I'll be doing the liquid marshmallows, otherwise known as cotton balls and beans. It can be flown from the back, pointing to the payload bay windows and the mission-specific panels that are going to be behind me.

0: everybody tunes in on day four now to watch the teacher teaching from space. I'd like
1: a teacher at Concord High School in Concord, New Hampshire. Krista McCullough was chosen by NASA as the first ordinary person to fly in space.

1960s, way before anybody had ever tweeted, Facebook Live, or sent classified information for WikiLeaks, one man made a series of pronouncements about the changing media landscape. His name was Marshall McLuhan, and you probably heard his most quoted line, "The medium is the message." McLuhan theories were groundbreaking in the 60s, but if you read them today,

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It rubs them up. It massages them.

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There is no connection. There is no follow-through. It's just all now.

0: I done succeeded a little. Did this shit on my own, so can't nobody say that I ever just needed a nigga. When you get to the top, swear you still feel alone. Everybody can't eat off the menu. Like on life, all you do is continue.
1: I went through it all. I'm the one to play tears for these niggas. It ain't too many like me. I come from the bottom, but I done succeeded a little. Did this shit on my own, so can't nobody say that I ever just needed a nigga. When you get to the top, swear you still feel alone. Everybody can't eat off the menu. Like on life, all you do is continue.
2: Started around about 1983.

analogies and syntax and modes of expression which are fixed beyond comparison to alien transmission. This is a world of swift curvatures. Fabric of a region where we have built homes and new societies, securities, where we have moved upon the waters, transforming darkness into energy.

We were iconic, tremendous. Coming down from the mainland in canoes, we might have even traveled transcendentally. Hallucinating in the astral, seeking life, bearing stars. Becoming human, becoming wise. I am a link in the chain, a degree of light, a sparkle in the rain, a glint, a poem with no words, from a place where we measure distance by breath.

funny story from my village. 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

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New Wangabe, it liga. 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
1: A spiral of notations, a fervescent halo, compounding the word, image, sound, mirage, visage, ages old and tumbling still to eternity. 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It grooves and expands and vibrates through chromosomes of bliss. Atonal, tonic, tonal, tonic and tone. Omega and alpha, heavy with the gun of breath. Flight. 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
1: Twelve, no matter the reason, we're the soul.

We were iconic, tremendous. Coming down from the mainland in canoes, we might have even traveled transcendentally. Hallucinating in the astral, seeking life, bearing stars. Becoming human, becoming wise. I am a link in the chain, a degree of light, a sparkle in the rain, a glint, a poem with no words, from a place where we measure distance by breath.

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All you nasty little hoes at a down for free. Put your booty in the air and smack it to this beat. All you nasty little hoes at a down for free.